0: Bazillion was part of the team that helped rework the song to fit Cindy's sound.
1: Cindy hated the song. I will never sing that song, she said. It's demeaning to women. Tried a bunch of different things. We tried a reggae version. We tried a ska version. I think we even tried like a ballad version of it. And she was just hanging tough. And then one day we all came in and we were talking about Come On Eileen. And they're laughing, and I'm going, I got an idea. So picked up my guitar, my 57 Stratocaster, and started playing that guitar riff.

0: That's from In All Your Ways, the latest composition by Steve Reich. It premiered in August as part of his 90th birthday celebrations. Reich turns 90 years old tomorrow. Coming up, Justin Chang reviews NASA, a new documentary about the war in Gaza. This is Fresh Air.
1: 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Now, the Night Blooms World Tour brings music from their latest album to the stage for an evening of jazz, storytelling, and Goldblum's charm. 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
2: 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She visited 300 places, museums, battlefields, even sex communes.
3: We're constantly shaping and reshaping each other, and sometimes that's in conflict, and sometimes it's in violence and in contest. Often it's being inspired by each other.
2: 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That's on the next On Point.
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Jane Doe went to campus police on November 14th, and according to these documents that we reviewed, she spoke for hours with an officer, and it ends up being almost 120 pages of a transcript of her telling in graphic detail her understanding of what happened in those critical hours.